Well, the sermon is there too long, and maybe they're too short. He ought to preach the word with dignity instead of stomping.

0: You go. Anybody could do all the good things that nobody did.
1: Well, I'm too busy, so I tell everybody.
0: The work's got to get done by somebody.
1: It can be done by anybody.